0: something. You know that one that color muscle, eh? You know that one that millions, they don't make early. Big up the black first, anyway, you're there, yeah, man, Bobby Lodge. Blaze up the fire, black first. I don't know, say, yeah, man, that's how we are doing it. You know. We got an old soul in the band. A very, very old soul. His name is Matthias. You don't know, say, Matthias, sing a song for the people.
1: Say, we have a big up. We have a big up, mama.
0: Tell him
1: why you're
0: there, man. I mean, the old soul, you know.
1: I have to say hello to my mama, to my family. Cologne, are you ready? Are you ready?
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1: 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Alas, her first child turns out to be a trout.
2: Which she calls Schubert.
1: Don't laugh, it's true. It puts her husband off fish.
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1: Here is the trout.
2: By Schubert.

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1: You know, every now and then I think you might like to hear something from us. Nice and easy. But there's just one thing, you see. We never ever do nothing nice and easy. We always do it nice and rough. 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But then we're gonna do the finish

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Whole lot of hearts shaking tonight from the disease of conceit. Steps into your room, eats into your soul. Over your senses, you have no control. 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There's a whole lot of people dying tonight from the disease of conceit.

never the count from the outside world. The pressure will mount, turn you into a piece of meat, the disease of conceit. Conceit is a disease that the doctors got no cure. They've done a lot of research on it, but what it is, they're still not sure. There's a whole lot of people in trouble tonight from the disease of conceit. A whole lot of people seeing double tonight from the disease of conceit. Give your delusions a grandeur and an evil eye. Give you the idea that you're too good to die. Then they bury you from your head to your feet from the disease of conceit.